0: animals can't speak to drivers. But if they could, they would be asking us, telling us by the sounds of it, to put our litter and fruit waste in the bin. Because roadside litter kills an estimated 3 million animals every year. No wonder they sound miffed. So let's lend them a paw. Let's take our rubbish with us and bin it properly. National Highways. And what's that? They said thanks very much.
1: If you drink a little, then drive, you risk losing your licence. You risk every day becoming more complicated.
2: How am I supposed to get to training, Dad? How am I supposed to...
1: You risk losing your job.
3: I'm going to have to let you go.
1: You risk your family not looking at you the same way.
2: I can't believe you did that.
1: You risk injuring someone.
4: Hello, I need an ambulance.
1: You risk being seen as a drink driver. Drink a little, risk a lot. Think.
0: There are two types of drive you can have on the motorway. One that feels like this. Or one that feels... like this. The difference is just a few little changes, like giving more space to the car in front or not hogging the middle lane. Because being a little more considerate on the road actually reduces congestion and collisions, which transforms everyone's journey. So we all feel a little less and a lot more. National Highways.
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0: animals can't speak to drivers. But if they could, they would be asking us, telling us by the sounds of it, to put our litter and fruit waste in the bin. Because roadside litter kills an estimated 3 million animals every year. No wonder they sound miffed. So let's lend them a paw. Let's take our rubbish with us and bin it properly. National Highways. And what's that? They said thanks very much.
1: If you drink a little, then drive, you risk losing your license. You risk every day becoming more complicated.
2: How am I supposed to get to training, Dad? How am I supposed to...
1: You risk losing your job.
3: I'm going to have to let you go.
1: You risk your family not looking at you the same way.
2: I can't believe you did that.
1: You risk injuring someone.
4: Hello, I need an ambulance.
1: You risk being seen as a drink driver. Drink a little. Risk a lot. Think.
0: There are two types of drive you can have on the motorway. One that feels like this. Or one that feels... like this. The difference is just a few little changes. Like giving more space to the car in front. Or not hogging the middle lane. Because being a little more considerate on the road actually reduces congestion and collisions. Which transforms everyone's journey. So we all feel a little less... and a lot more National Highways.
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0: Owls can't speak to drivers. But if they could, they would be asking us, telling us by the sounds of it, to put our litter and fruit waste in the bin. Because roadside litter kills an estimated 3 million animals every year. No wonder they sound miffed. So let's lend them a paw. Let's take our rubbish with us and bin it properly. National Highways. And what's that? They said thanks very much.
1: If you drink a little, then drive, you risk losing your licence. You risk every day becoming more complicated.
2: How am I supposed to get to training, Dad?
1: You risk losing your job.
3: I'm going to have to let you go.
1: You risk your family not looking at you the same way.
2: I can't believe you did that.
1: You risk injuring someone.
4: Hello, I need an ambulance.
1: You risk being seen as a drink driver. Drink a little, risk a lot. Think.
0: There are two types of drive you can have on the motorway. One that feels like this. Or one that feels... like this. The difference is just a few little changes, like giving more space to the car in front or not hogging the middle lane. Because being a little more considerate on the road actually reduces congestion and collisions, which transforms everyone's journey. So we all feel a little less and a lot more National Highways.
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Started off today's show with one of those songs that you used to hear in the fairgrounds, wherever you was. It was always playing in the fairgrounds, either on the Dodgems or whatever. Telstar by the Tornadoes, starting off today's show. The show, of course, being the Swinging 60s with me, Gord Cooper, with a little bit of help from my producer, Simon, who has put the playlist together for me. He says, all I need to do is make it sound good, which is not as easy as it seems, I can assure you. But yeah, admittedly, he has got the hard bit, but he always has. There's always a sting in the tail. He says, if I'm going to put the playlist together, there needs to be at least one song that's a little bit more obscure. And looking at the playlist, I notice he's done that. So we'll sneak that one in shortly. But before we do that, we'll have a little bit of Cliff and one of his Eurovision entries. This is Congratulations.

Right, that's got Simon, the producer's obscure one out of the way. Carla Thomas with B-A-B-Y, which is a big hit for Rachel Sweet in the 70s, or was a bigger hit, but Carla Thomas' version never really did anything. But I managed to get his suggestion early, so now we can get into mainstream again. Before that, we had Eddie Floyd with Knock on Wood, Cliff Richard with Congratulations, and started off today's show with instrumental Telstar by the Tornadoes.

some of the big hitters of the 60s scene. The Beatles, of course, which are probably the biggest hitters ever of any decade, to be perfectly honest, with I Feel Fine. Before that, Shirley Bassey, or as Morecambe and Wise used to call her, Burley Chassey, with Goldfinger. And then Joe Brown and the Brothers, who whose daughter Sam Brown had a couple of hits, big hits in the 80s, and he sung A Picture of You. I have to trust Simon to make sure that all the songs are around in the 60s, because the next one, I must admit, I did think possibly may have snuck into the 70s, but it may well have been a re-release in the 70s. If it wasn't a 60s and I was right and it was a 70s, don't blame me. As I told you, I just put the... I just do the bits in the middle. this, though, is the Drifters.

Just around about the halfway stage of today's show. The show, of course, being the Swingin' 60s with me, Gord Cooper, and you've just heard the unmistakable sound of Jim Reeves with Welcome to My World, which I know you were all singing along to. I can hear. Even though I may be miles away from you, I have got supersonic hearing. Superman hearing. If only I had. I'm sure I'm going a little bit deaf, to be honest. But that's probably to do with too much loud music through the decades. And before Jim Reeves, we had Adam Faith with Someone Else's Baby, The Honeycombs and Have I the Right, and The Drifters, which I'm assured was in the 60s, with Under the Boardwalk. I always want to say Broadwalk. Under the Boardwalk. This one was one of my favourites. When I was growing up in the 60s, possibly because one of them has the same name as I. This is Peter and Gordon.

Even though the songs are short, I never seem to be able to manage to squeeze in all the songs that I want to. Even when I don't chat much, which I try not to do, I try to let the music... You know, I said at the beginning of the show, all I have to do is make it sound good. Well, probably the best way for me to do that is not really to speak a lot. So I don't sort of talk too much, apart from to let you know what the songs are during the show, because that's the way. But I still never manage to squeeze all the songs in that I want to. But we just heard there Manfred Mann with Pretty Flamingo. Before that, the Rolling Stones with Ruby Tuesday, covered more probably commercially more successfully in the 70s by Melanie. The Who with Substitute, and I say one of my favourite songs, Peter and Gordon with A World Without Love.

that's it, more or less, at the end of today's show. The show, of course, being the Swinging 60s with me, Gord Cooper. And you've just heard the Foundations with Build Me Up Buttercup. Before that, probably one of the most covered songs ever in the world. This was Jimmy Young's version. Yes, the radio presenter with Unchained Melody. Before that, Sam Cooke with Only 16 and the Byrds with Turn, Turn, Turn. I'm going to finish with a little bit of the Big O, Roy Orbison, and then the Kinks with the Waterloo Sunset. Hopefully you enjoyed my selection of, well, and Simon's selection, should I say, rather than mine. His selection, my gabble. Enough to join me same time, same place, same channel next week. Until then, keep smiling. Thanks for listening. Bye.

Welcome to today's edition of the Sensational 70s Show with me, Gord Cooper. Starting off today's show with Dr. Kiss Kiss and 5,000 Volts. Only ever had two hits here in the UK, and I put myself on the spot now because I can't remember what the other one was, but I'll come back to you on that. While I'm doing that, you can have a little bit of Irwin Stardust.

Last night I had a crazy dream about a chick in a black bikini. She looked so good, she couldn't be real. She must be a magic genie, but she disappeared.

Don't you just love it? Don't you just love it? Don't you love it? Don't you love it? Oh yeah, don't you love it? Brrr.

was the good thing about the 70s, or perhaps it was the bad thing. We had lots of novelty records, and we also had records with song titles that meant absolutely nothing. One Hit Wonders, 53rd and a Third with Chickaboom. What the heck's Chickaboom? And before that, we had a little bit of Class with ABBA and Summer Night City. Before that, Owen Stardust. Remember, he always wore the one leather glove with a big ring on it with a red dress. And 5,000 Volts and Dr. Kiss Kiss started off today's show. And I remembered, as soon as I closed the microphone, I remembered their other hit was I'm on Fire. What have we got coming up next? Oh, yes, remember this chap, Barry Blue.

put your hands up, admit it, if you had a tartan strip down the side of your trousers or a tartan jacket. Yeah. I'll tell you what, though, far too many boys put their hand up for that, to that question. I expected all the girls to, but I wasn't quite expecting so many boys. The Bay City Rollers, of course, with Remember, and before that, Barry Blue with Miss Hit and Run.

fabulous song by Hot Chocolate and I'll Put You Together Again brings us more or less to the midway stage of today's show. The show, of course, being the Sensational 70s with me, Gord Cooper. Before that, we had ELO, which I always prefer to call them because I always struggle to say Electric Light Orchestra. Bit of a tongue twister as far as I'm concerned. And their big hit there was Rock Area. And before that, we had Blondie and Debbie Harry with Sunday Girl. Coming up next, one that never made it too big in the 70s, but was one of my favourites. This is Jim Stafford.

In the 70s, if I remember rightly, lots of actors and actresses dabbled in singing as well. And that was a good example with Richard Harris and his version of MacArthur Park. Before that, we had Marie Osmond with Paper Roses. The less the less said about that, the better. Oh, I hate that song. I hated it in the 70s and I still hate it to this day. And before that, Jim Stafford with Spiders and Snakes. Do you fancy a little bit of Afternoon Delight?

Rolling Stones and Miss You bring us more or less to the end of today's show. The show, of course, being the Sensational 70s with me, Gord Cooper. Before that, we had a little bit of the Gibson Brothers with Cuba, and then One Hit Wonder, Starland Vocal Band with their Afternoon Delight. I'm going to finish off with some Hollies and The Air That I Breathe. I hope you enjoyed my selection enough to want to join me again, same time, same place, same channel. So until then, keep smiling and see you all again soon. Bye for now.

Hi, and welcome to today's edition of the Electric 80s with me, Gord Cooper. Starting off with a little bit of early 80s with the Jam, and looking down the playlist, I have got all sorts of stuff in there for you today. That's a sort of musical term, all sorts of stuff. For you to find out what all that type of stuff is, you're going to have to listen to me for the next hour, where I'm playing you some of the best 80s UK hits that there were around at the time. This is a little bit of Adamant to follow up the Jam.

So we had electronic music with Bronski Beat and Small Town Boy, a little bit of New Romantics with Adamant and Goody Two Shoes, a little bit of Mod with The Jam and Town Called Alice, and then we had Bros. Given the due, they had their 5 minutes of fame, especially with that one where they were just played there with When Will I Be Famous. That was a question I asked myself on many occasions, and I'm still yet waiting for the answer.

superstar. Superstar.

1936, Salzburg, January 27th, Wolfgang Amadeus is born. 1761, at the age of 5, Amadeus begins composing. 1773, he writes his first piano concerto. 1782, Wolfgang Amadeus Mozart marries Constance Weber. 1784, Wolfgang Amadeus Mozart becomes a Freemason. 1791, Mozart composes the Magic Flute. On December 5th of that same year, Mozart dies. 1985, Austrian rock singer Falco records

Rapidly approaching the halfway stage of today's show. The show, of course, being the Electric 80s with me, Gord Cooper. And you've just heard the big number one here in the UK from Falco and Rock Me Amadeus. Now, remember, I liked that when it came out. There's two or three different versions, and there was an album version that was probably even better because it had extra bits in it as well. But then they did a couple of remixes that I didn't quite like so much. And he didn't really do a lot else after that. He had a couple of minor hits, but nothing else of particular. And then Hall & Oates, Daryl Hall and John Oates, who I saw in concert, and they were superb. And that was, of course, Maneater. And before that, we had Bucks Fizz, one of our victories in the Eurovision Song Contest. Put your teeth in. And the Eurovision Song Contest with Making Your Mind Up. Up next.

just heard Jonah Louie and You'll Always Find Me in the Kitchen at Parties. Before that, Japan with their cover of I Second That Emotion. And then Heaven 17 with Temptation. Looking at the time, I reckon I can squeeze with 20 minutes left, probably about another six songs in, including this huge number one from Kajagoogoo.

That's it. The Bell Stars with a clapping song more or less brings us to the end of today's show. The show, of course, being the Electric 80s with me, Gord Cooper. Before that, we had the Stray Cats and Rock This Town. Laura Branigan with Self Control and the big number one from Kajagoogoo with Too Shy. I'm going to finish off with a little bit of Kenny Rogers and Sheena Easton with We've Got Tonight. And then Sunita, who seemed to make a whole career out of this song that we're playing, Toy Boy. Anyway, I'm going to be back same time, same place, same channel next week. Hopefully you'll be around to join me as well. Until then, see you all again soon, and bye for now.

A rousing start for today's show. The show, of course, is Rock's Rocks theme with me, the Rockmeister. Theme this week is songs that have got heaven in the song title. I previously done a couple of shows that have got hell in, and at the same time I thought, well, I've got to do heaven. If we're going to do hell, we've got to do heaven. For those of you who are thinking about the classic song that has got heaven in the song title, will I play it on today's show? You'll have to stay tuned to find out. But as I say, from their album Adrenalize, we start off with Def Leppard and Heaven Is. From the album Time of My Life, this is Three Doors Down.

from their album Dark Before Dawn was Breaking Benjamin with Close to Heaven. Before that, Black Sabbath with Heaven and Hell. And just as I mentioned at the beginning of the show that I've done a couple of shows with Hell in, guess what? That featured in that one as well. Well, why not? Two for the price of one. It's got to be done, hasn't it? Before that, we had Three Doors Down with Heaven, and started off today's show from their album Adrenalized was Def Leppard and Heaven Is. Of course, if you hadn't recognized with the music going on in the background, it is time for that song.

Play and Hurts Like Heaven brings us more or less to the halfway stage of today's show. And I did wonder why we've suddenly got to the halfway stage so quickly, because I haven't played that many songs. But then I looked down the playlist and saw that we've already played two tracks, 1:18 and 1:58. So that would probably explain it. Before Coldplay, we had Hole from their album Celebrity Skin with Heaven Tonight. And then one of the long tracks, 8:18, was Led Zeppelin, of course, with Stairway to Heaven. Not that it's going to get any better in the second half, because coming up next is a track that's 6:53 long from his album Bad Outta Hell 2. This is Meat Loaf, with Good Girls Go to Heaven, Bad Girls Go Everywhere.

Rapidly running out of time on today's show. If I'm lucky, I can squeeze three more in before it's time for me to bid you my fond farewells, but it may only be two. But you've just heard the Gigolo Aunts with Where I Find My Heaven, the Ozark Mountain Daredevils with If You Want to Get to Heaven, and then from Bad Out of Hell 2 was Meatloaf with Good Girls Go to Heaven. One of the tracks that I want to do is not really sort of particularly rocky, but I wanted to put it in just the same. From the film Days of Thunder, this is Maria McKee and Show Me Heaven.

That's it. Warren brings us more or less to the end of today's show. The show, of course, being Rock's Rock Scenes with me, the Rockmeister. The theme, although you should have worked it out by now if you hadn't already guessed it, and I have told you a couple of times during the show, all the songs had all the songs had heaven in the song title. See, I've blown it then, didn't I? There was me sort of saying that you should have known, and I can't even get the words out to tell you just the same. And before that, we had a little bit of soft rock from the film Days of Thunder, of course, was Maria McKee and Show Me Heaven. I also hope to have squeezed in Red Hot Chili Peppers with Green Heaven, but I know for certain I've got enough songs with heaven in the title to come and do another episode. I'm going to finish off with Sparks and the number one song in heaven. Is heaven going to be the theme next week, or is it going to be something else? The only way you're going to be able to find out is to join me same time, same place, same channel next week. Until then, keep smiling. Bye for now.

Hi, and welcome to today's episode of Rock's Rock Alphabet with me, the Rockmeister. This week we are sticking with the letter S. We was on letter S last week, and I think we'll be on it for another couple of weeks, which gives me some reprise on to trying to find enough songs with some letters certainly to do the hour. But S is good, T will be good. After that, we could be tricky with U, V, W, X, Y, and Z. But we're worried about that where we get to. So for the next hour, bands that all begin with the letter S. Start off today's show with Survivor with Eye of the Tiger. This, a little bit of Steely Dan.

album The It Girl, a little bit of indie rock with Sleeper and Sail of the Century. Before that, Stone Sour and Through Glass. Steely Dan from their album Can't Buy a Thrill with Reeling in the Years. And starting off today's show, of course, a Survivor and Eye of the Tiger.

roundabout at the halfway stage of today's show. The show being Rock's Rock Alphabet with me, the Rockmice. The letter being bands all beginning with the letter S, if you hadn't already worked that out. And if you hadn't already worked it out, this isn't episode one either. This is episode two. So some of the bands beginning with the letter S that you may be expecting to hear in this next half hour, we may well have already played in episode one, or they may be in episode three, four, five, or six, and however many more I've got before I run out of bands. But you've just heard from their album Big Things, Skindred, and that's my jam. From their album Sweet Oblivion was Screaming Trees, I Nearly Lost You, and then a little bit of punk rock from the Sex Pistols and Pretty Vacant.

Saigon Kick with their ballad Love Is On The Way. Before that we had Stream of Passion with Monza, and then back to the 70s we went with Sparks from their album Kimono in My House, and that was Amateur Hour. Let's see what we're going to play. Let's go with this one. This is Sisters of Mercy and Marion.

From the new wave of British heavy metal, that was Sabre and Miracle Dance, and they bring us more or less to the end of today's show. Before that, from their album Tangled in Rains was Steel Heart and Late for the Party, and then Sisters of Mercy with Marion. I'm going to finish off with a little bit of Savoy Brown and Train to Nowhere, but I'll be back at the same time, same place, same channel next week. Hopefully you'll be around to join me for another episode of Rocks Alphabet with me, the Rockmeister. Thanks as always for listening, and see you soon.

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3: 1972.

It's you and me together revisiting our rock and roll roots on Stafford's World, spotlighting 1972 for this week. It was the year that chess became very political and also very, very cool for a time, as US challenger Bobby Fischer beats Boris Spassky of the Soviet Union to become the world chess champion. And everybody was interested in chess for a time. Also the year that the seeds were sown for the Watergate scandal, as five White House operatives were arrested for breaking into the offices of the Democratic National Committee back in 1972. As always, some fine music to come over the next 3 hours, spotlighting 1972 with Kenny Loggins and Jim Messina. Loggins and Messina to you and me. Big American hit for them was Your Mama Don't Dance. And The Who having some successful singles in 72, including that one. That was Joined Together. But albums were in 1972, and I don't think there came any better than this.

Hey, murderers, rapists, multiple convictions for dope, heroin, cocaine. You know, everybody in the world here, Nazis. You know, what the hell? I'm going to, you know, I'll fit in fine here.

In 1972, Peter Frampton had quit Humble Pie for a solo career. That was the early seeds of that solo career. It's a Plain Shame. That was out in 1972. It was to reappear later on the Frampton Comes Alive album, and then the next chapter in Peter Frampton's career was to be the big step for him. David Bowie's Suffragette City from Ziggy Stardust and the Spiders from Mars. What an album. That was one of the highlights of 1972. We're visiting 72 as we turn the spotlight on it on Stafford's World. It was the year that the last US ground troops were withdrawn from Vietnam, and the second so-called Cod War over fishing rights took place between the UK and Iceland. Sort of all about the fishing grounds and who owned them, and it ran and ran and ran in the early 1970s. It's Stafford's World with the memories from 1972, and this was big for the suite.

0: 3 years after Neil Armstrong became the first man to walk on the moon, Gene Cernan prepares to be the last.
1: When I crawled up the ladder, I knew I wasn't going to be coming this way again. And I just wanted to stop time. I wanted to freeze time. I want to take advantage of this moment.
2: Okay, 1 minute, Houston. We're 50 seconds now, and we're go.
3: I hear you. Looking good here.
0: It's only 11 years since Alan Shepard became the first American in space, and John Kennedy challenged the U.S. to go to the moon. Now, Apollo 17 is the end of an era.
2: 3, 2, 1, ignition.
0: Cernan and Schmidt start the long journey home. The camera on the rover will transmit pictures back to Earth for another 27 hours. The final images from man's last trip to the moon.

0: Inflation was about to run riot in the 1970s, but in 1972, it was still under control. Yearly inflation in the US was just 3.27%, and yearly inflation in Britain was 6.4%. In Ireland, 14 unarmed Catholic protesters were shot by the British Army on what would become Bloody Sunday. And US President Richard Nixon visits China. It is 1972. As we explore the music of that year, later we're looking at a particular month in 1972 when we turn the spotlight on that on the rock flashback for a couple of hours. But that was music from Procol Harum, teamed up in Canada with the Edmonton Symphony Orchestra from Canada on the live album that produced that single, a single that was originally out in 1967 as an album track for Procol Harum. That was Conquistador. And The Sweet and Little Willie, one of the pop rock songs of 1972. We return very shortly with more from 1972, and the band that brought us Robert Palmer and Elkie Brooks together, they were Vinegar Joe. Didn't make it as a band at that time, but big things awaited for both of them. Music from Vinegar Joe is next.
1: Stafford's World will be back in a moment. Don't go anywhere.
2: Welcome back.
3: Stafford's World.
2: 1972.
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1: 1972.
2: Your dad, 90 years old, bless him, had to leave school at...
3: I left school at 11.
2: It didn't give him much of a chance in life, did it?
3: Give me no chance in life.
2: This was all very wrong, and the school leaving age was raised.
3: It was better for my lad. We made sure he stayed till he was 14.
2: Yes, it was better for you, but not good enough.
3: To give my lad a right start in life, he should have had more schooling.
2: That was going to cost money, and there were depressions and wars.
3: I was at Wipers.
2: But now, at long last, all children will get the chance they deserve. For in 1972, the school leaving age will be raised from 15 to 16.
3: You make sure that lad makes the best of it.
2: Be patient with Grandad. He's a bit jealous.
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0: will be meeting in this hall today represent 37,000 Welsh miners, and at the moment they're in a tough and militant mood. Their attitude is that they don't want to strike, but if they've got to, they'll see it through to the bitter end. Many of them here have struck unofficially against the Coal Board during the last 2 years, and this time, with the full backing of their union, they should be all the more determined. And for the South Wales miners, at least, the issue is becoming a simpler one. They're not talking so much now about the £9 a week pay claim, but about the extra pound or so that the board will need to add to its offer to get them back to work. The question is how long they'll be prepared without strike pay and living on social security to stay out to get the extra money.
1: If we're going to starve, we may as well starve out as in work. We've lived that much longer.
2: But the fight is on now, and we're in until the end.
0: You're determined to beat the Coal Board?
2: We're determined not to beat the Coal Board, we're determined to beat the government.

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Got to search for something new.

0: name, Virginia Plain.
1: We discovered that band in 1972. Roxy Music were in the album cover. Do you remember that? That first album by Roxy Music. Virginia Plain from that first album, Roxy Music, there from 72. And they were new as well. Vinegar Joe, Robert Palmer, Elkie Brooks and the band. Beautiful song, that. Great song. Great pop rock single. Vinegar Joe and Never Met a Dog. They didn't do it, so they went on solo careers and discovered that they could do pretty well on their own. And in 72, they were Vinegar Joe. It's Stafford's World, looking at 1972, 11 Israeli athletes are killed by 8 members of an Arab terrorist group which invades the Olympic Village in Munich, Germany. And big films include The Last Picture Show, The Godfather, Fiddler on the Roof, Diamonds Are Forever, and Clint Eastwood starring in Dirty Harry.
2: This is about a movie about a couple of killers. Harry Callahan and a homicidal maniac. The one with the badge, his hair.
3: I know what you're thinking. Did he fire 6 shots or only 5? Well, to tell you the truth, in all this excitement, I've kind of lost track myself. But Ian, this is a .44 Magnum, the most powerful handgun in the world, and would blow your head clean off. You've got to ask yourself one question. Do I feel lucky? Well, do you, punk?
2: Clint Eastwood. Detective Harry Callahan. You don't assign him.
4: Stop!
2: To murder cases. You just turn him loose.
4: Now, what the hell is he doing up there?

0: 1972.
1: On July 11th, 1972, the match began.
2: Game one's an amazing game. Bobby plays a move that club players know not to play. He takes a pawn with his bishop. A rook pawn allows his bishop to be trapped.
1: The mistake cost Bobby the first game, but game 11 would be Spassky's last victory. After seven consecutive draws, Bobby was on the verge of winning the title. Midway through the 21st game, Spassky conceded. The world championship belonged to Fischer.
3: What does it feel like after 20 years to suddenly become the world champion?
4: Feels pretty good.
5: I felt extremely proud that Bobby finally made it, and he was an American, and he had defeated the Soviets.
6: Coming from behind against great odds, against the Soviet machine, it was a wonderful moment.
1: Next up, Fischer stuns the chess world.
2: Fischer just disappeared. No speeches, no giving autographs, and it was to foreshadow what he was going to do for the rest of his life.
6: He stopped playing. He disappeared.

Bolan Fever was hitting. T-Rex were giants in 1972. It was Metal Guru as glam rock hit in 72. And it was from the band Matching Mole, which was Robert Wyatt's project after he left the Soft Machine in 1972. From their debut album, the opening track was superb. It was that. That was Oh Caroline, as we check out 1972. The average house price in the UK in 72 was just over £7,000. And in America, it would have cost you $27,500 for a very nice looking house in 1972, $27,500. The average income in the US, though, was $12,000 a year. So, it puts that in perspective. And in America, if you wanted to buy a car, you could buy one for just $2,000 if you fancied a new Ford Pinto, the cool new small car in America in 1972. Looking at more music from 1972 in the Rock Flashback very shortly, and we'll go there with this from The Move. It was California Man.

0: pleased and I'm very honored to be here. The five gentlemen tonight who are nominated for the best performance by an actor have earned that honor by following all the rules that all the great actors of all times have tried to do. And tonight is just another splendid night. They are Mr. Peter Finch in Sunday, Bloody Sunday, a Joseph Janney production, United Artists. Gene Hackman in The French Connection, D'Antoni Productions, 20th Century Fox. Walter Matthau in Koch, a Koch Company production, ABC Pictures, presentation, Cinerama. George C. Scott in The Hospital, a Howard Gottfried, Patty Chayefsky production, in association with Arthur Hiller, United Artists. Topo in Fiddler on the Roof, a Miris Cartier production, United Artists. May I have the envelope? Are you guys as nervous as I am? And the winner is Mr. Gene Hackman.
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2: 1972.

So it's time for you and me to share our memories together of April 1972. I'm Mark Stafford, and this is what we call a Stafford's World Rock Flashback. A couple of hours of music's focusing on April 1972. And if you've been here before, you'll know that what we do is check out America's biggest selling rock singles, first of all, as we look and focus in on April 1972. Singles we say, but this was really an album band, but they did have this on single in America. It was from the Pictures at an Exhibition album from Emerson, Lake and Palmer, on single in America at 92, heading upwards in the Cashbox 100. It wouldn't get that much further, but it was a novelty to see them on single. Emerson, Lake and Palmer's Nutcracker, the old Bee Bumble and the Stingers tune from the early 60s at 92.

0: April 1972, as the Vietnam War continues, the US launches massive bombing raids on Haiphong in North Vietnam. And Jack Nicklaus wins the 36th US Golf Masters Championship. 1972, April 1972, checking out the music. The rock singles heading upwards in America. At 92, Nut Rocker from Emerson, Lake and Palmer. And at 57, it was going to be a big hit for him. Jackson Browne on Asylum Records and Doctor My Eyes at 57. And this guy was just coming into the radar, just coming under the radar. We're starting to talk about this guy and his strange stage antics. One of the early singles from Alice Cooper at 46. It was Be My Lover.
1: She

We're together checking out the music of April 1972. I'm Mark Stafford. It's the Stafford's World Rock Flashback. Alice was to be big in the future, but in 72, he was just taking those first steps on his career. Alice Cooper at 46 in America and the Cashbox 100 with Be My Lover. And we're into the Big Ten, and in America, they were very lucky. They didn't just get the Led Zeppelin albums, they got the Led Zeppelin singles as well. I don't think they thought it was cool to release the singles in Britain for some strange reason. But they did all get released in America, including this. But a classic rock and roll with the track Rock and Roll from Led Zeppelin at 10.

This is the music and these are the memories of April 1972. I'm Mark Stafford. It's the Stafford's World Rock Flashback. Led Zeppelin were at 10 with Rock and Roll in America in the rock singles. And at 9, it was the classic from Elton John, that was Tiny Dancer. And this was at 8, the single version of a song from the Nilsson Schmilsson album, Harry Nilsson, at 8, and Jump Into the Fire.

0: the best from yesterday. This is Stafford's World, playing music from one of the biggest music libraries on the whole planet. Stay tuned. Keep it right here. Don't touch that dial. We'll be right back after this.
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0: Well, friends, I've purchased this time on the radio to talk to you about a great problem facing America's young people. For too long, we have exposed our precious youth to dangerous levels of rock music. Recent tests show a strong parallel between communism and rock and roll. Now, what chance does free enterprise have against the wail of a Pinko Floyd movie? Filmed in the ruins of Pompeii, it has played wrecked houses with devastating results. I urge you, do not let your eyes see or your ears hear the Pinko Floyd movie. This movie is an extreme example of the destructive power of race music. Audiences have been moved so much, they've been unable to move. Now, I have written the Prime Minister of England, whoever he is, to keep Pinko Rock films off the silver screens in this great country. Now, if you agree with me about the Pinko Floyd movie, maybe you'll join me at our next meeting. Now, here's the time and place.
1: Stafford's World.

It's April 1972. Deep Purple are forced to abandon their US tour when guitarist Ritchie Blackmore contracts hepatitis. Randy California of Spirit stands in for a couple of dates, but the other members of Purple eventually decide to cancel the remaining dates. And The Sweet are banned by Mecca Ballrooms in the UK following an alleged suggestive stage act at the Portsmouth Lacana Ballroom. April 1972 on a Stafford's World Rock Flashback, looking down America's big-selling rock singles. Harry Nilsson at 8 and Jump Into the Fire, and it was Ringo Starr, of course, at 7 with Back Off Boogaloo. And this was at 6 for the Three Dog Night. This is The Family of Man.

0: It's the time of the week for our memories of years gone by. April 1972, I'm Mark Stafford, and this is a Stafford's World Rock Flashback. Looking down America's big-selling rock singles. The Three Dog Night at 6 with The Family of Man, and at 5, it was Don McLean's follow-up to American Pie, Vincent, at 5. The Marathon Classic from Yes. Roundabout from Yes was at 4.
1: This is Stafford's World.
2: 1972.

It's April 1972. The spacecraft Apollo 16 lands on the moon, and at the 44th Academy Awards, The French Connection, starring Gene Hackman, wins the top awards. April 1972 on a Stafford's World Rock Flashback. Looking down America's big-selling rock singles, Roundabout from Yes was at 4, and at 3 it was Mother and Child Reunion, Paul Simon's debut solo single. And this was at 2 from Neil Young. This is A Heart of Gold.

So how are your memories of April 1972? Good, I hope. Neil Young at two with the single Heart of Gold in America. And America's biggest selling rock single in April 1972 came from the band America. It was A Horse with No Name.

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5: 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And the winner is Father John P. Mulcahy.
6: Do I understand that the priest of this outfit has just won a weekend with a nurse in Tokyo?
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0: This is Stafford's World,
7: 1972.

It's April 1972. Egypt drops diplomatic relations with Jordan, and the US baseball season is delayed due to a strike. April 1972 on a Stafford's World Rock Flashback, looking down Britain's best-selling rock albums. Faces were at 10 with a Nod's As Good As a Wink, and it was Cat Stevens from the Teaser and Firecat album, and that was Ruby Love at 9. Don McLean's American Pie was at 8, and this was at 7 for the Straubs. The album was Brave New World, and this is the beautiful Benedictus.

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1: I'm Mark Stafford, and we're remembering April 1972. It's a Stafford's World Rock Flashback, Britain's 10 best-selling rock albums. Straubs at 7 with Grave New World, and it was Simon and Garfunkel who were at 6 with the Bridge Over Troubled Water album. And at 5, it was Thick as a Brick, Jethro Tull's classic album at 5. Paul Simon was at 4 with the album Paul Simon, and Nilsson Schmilsson from Harry Nilsson was at 3. And the album at 2 was Fog on the Tyne. This is Lindisfarne.

It's April 1972. Mott and the Hoople top the bill at the Rock and Roll Circus Tour. Jugglers and Knife Throwers are featured as well as the musical acts. And BBC Two TV's Old Grey Whistle Test features Kevin Ayers and The Whole World, Claire Hamill, Vinegar Joe and Manfred Mann's Earth Band, April 1972 on a Stafford's World Rock Flashback. Looking down Britain's best-selling rock albums, Lindisfarne's Fog on the Tyne was at 2, and Britain's best-selling rock album was Neil Young's classic album Harvest.

0: It's April 1972. Two giant pandas arrive in the USA from China, and New York City Mayor John Lindsay appeals against the proposed deportation of John Lennon from the USA. And the best-selling rock album in Britain in April 1972 came from Neil Young. It was, of course, Harvest. When we return in just a moment, it will be with the single at 10 in the rock singles in Britain in April 1972. That came from Deep Purple, and it was Never Before.
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0: us. Can you make it?
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0: Tell it straight, you know I'm great. 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

Well, I certainly trust you're enjoying the music and the memories of April 1972 on this Stafford's World Rock Flashback. 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Deep Purple at 10 with Never Before, and it was CCS at 9 with Brother. Paul Simon was at 8 with the Mother and Child Reunion, and at 7 it was this from the Marmalade. This is Ra Dancer.

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0: Seagulls can't speak to drivers. But if they could, they would be asking us, telling us by the sounds of it, to put our litter and fruit waste in the bin. Animals can't speak to drivers. But if they could, they would be asking us, telling us by the sounds of it, to put our litter and fruit waste in the bin. Because roadside litter kills an estimated 3 million animals every year. No wonder they sound miffed. So let's lend them a paw. Let's take our rubbish with us and bin it properly. National Highways. And what's that? They said thanks very much.
1: If you drink a little, then drive, you risk losing your license. You risk every day becoming more complicated.
2: How am I supposed to get to training, Dad? How am I supposed to...
1: You risk losing your job.
3: I'm going to have to let you go.
1: You risk your family not looking at you the same way.
4: I can't believe you did that.
1: You risk injuring someone.
5: Hello, I need an ambulance.
1: You risk being seen as a drink driver. Drink a little, risk a lot. Think.
0: There are two types of drive you can have on the motorway. One that feels like this. Or one that feels... like this. The difference is just a few little changes, like giving more space to the car in front or not hogging the middle lane. Because being a little more considerate on the road actually reduces congestion and collisions, which transforms everyone's journey. So we all feel a little less and a lot more National Highways.
6: Wondering what to give us kids at snack time? Well, finding better choices is easier than ever. With a simple scan.

0: A very warm welcome to this week's Time of Our Music Life. Opening up the show this week was a version of the theme from Shaft, not by Isaac Hayes, but by Eddie and the Soul Band. Eddie was Eddie Conrad, who grew up in America, and he was obsessed with the theme from Shaft, which was the first record he ever bought. He fulfilled a long-held ambition by re-recording the track, and that reached number 13 in the UK singles chart. But in which year? Now, this week, we had our very first complaint into the Time of Our Music Life, and it was from Richard in a place called Tias in Lanzarote. And in his email, he said, "Love listening to the show. It always brings back some great memories, but how about making it a bit harder to guess the year by playing some of the lesser-known music that was around in each year?" So, Richard, this week, it's all your fault. Coming up, we've got lots of not quite so well-known music, some clues and memories to help you guess the year. And in this year, an American band called Big Daddy had their only chart hit in the UK with Dancing in the Dark.
1: I'm gonna start. I'm just a gun.

0: Scotland.
1: So who were Big Daddy? Well, they were a band formed in Los Angeles, originally called Big Daddy Dipstick and the Lube Jobs, who specialised in taking current songs and giving them a makeover in a 50s and 60s style. That was, of course, the Bruce Springsteen song, Dancing in the Dark, and it appeared on the Big Daddy EP, which reached number 21 in the UK charts in this year.
2: The time of our music life. What's the year?

0: So I bet you haven't heard that one before. Of course, it was the beautiful voice of Roy Orbison, and that was Wild Hearts Run Out of Time, which was featured in a film from this year called Insignificance, which starred Tony Curtis. The song itself, well, that only reached number 76 in the UK charts, but it deserved to go a whole lot further. The news in January of this year sounded like this.
1: The time of our music life. News from 1 year in history.

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1: Civilian rescue teams searching for two missing soldier climbers in the Cairngorms in Scotland have now been called off, and the search is being spearheaded by the SAS, but hopes of finding the men alive are fading. Weather conditions are still atrocious, and there's more snow to come. More budget advice for the Chancellor. The CBI tell him today, forget about cutting income tax, do something for industry. Other stories today, doctors are told they're prescribing too many pills for old people and their cures can cause more illness. Inflation in Israel, a country where the price of a flat last year just about buys you a suit today. And the princess's verdict on her new portrait. She likes it.
2: Classic news. From which year?

Johnny Nash, best known for his massive hit I Can See Clearly Now, continued making great music, and in this year Rock Me Baby charted in the UK, Germany and the Netherlands. This was the year that the border between Gibraltar and Spain reopened for the first time since General Franco closed it 16 years prior, and Dream Academy told us what life was like in a northern town.

The Eurovision Song Contest was held in Sweden in this year. 19 countries took part, and the winners for the first time ever were Norway, whose entry was by Bobby Sox and the song Let It Swing. They sang the song in their own language at the contest, then recorded it in English after it won. Here's a mix of the two.

Finally, a non-UK winner that I remember, Bobby Sox, and that catchy song Let It Swing was a number one hit for them in Norway and Belgium, a top 20 hit in Sweden, the Netherlands, Austria and Ireland, and in the UK, number 44. But for some reason, I remember it, Let It Swing, the Eurovision winner in this year.

0: originally by Big Joe Turner, who had a hit with it in 1956. That was Shakin' Stevens and Lipstick, Powder and Paint. It didn't quite make the top 10 for him, coming to a halt at number 11, but it was his 17th top 20 hit in the UK. Time now for our one-of-a-kind track, and this week I'm not going to tell you who it is before we play it. See if you can guess.
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2: It's one of a kind.

0: So I'm sure most of you will be saying that just had to be Status Quo. But if it was, why was it one of a kind? Well, Status Quo, the band, were in the middle of a two-year break after founder members Alan Lancaster and Francis Rossi had fallen out with each other on tour. Rossi said at the time he didn't remember any of the tour as he'd begun drinking tequila. So although they didn't officially break up, they decided to go their separate ways for a while. Rossi teamed up with longtime Core songwriter Bernie Frost and released two singles, and the one you just heard was called Modern Romance, which made it to number 54 in the UK charts. And as well as Rossi, it featured Bernie Frost singing some of the lyrics. They also released an album the following year, but as far as singles go, Francis Rossi and Bernie Frost's biggest hit was that, One of a Kind, for this week.
1: The time of our music life. What's the year?

0: written by Chris Rea as a tribute to his wife Joan, who had attended Stainsby Secondary Modern School in Middlesbrough. The school still exists today, but it's been renamed as Acklam Grange School. On the cover notes of the single, Stainsby Girls, Chris Rea wrote that the song was recorded on an 8-track on a yacht in Ibiza Harbour. Very nice if you can afford it. And speaking of prices, it's time for our classic vinyl feature. And this week, it's a picture disc, released by Slade. The photo on the disc was of the band dressed as gangsters, and it's called Mysterious Mr. Jones.
1: The time of our music life, classic vinyl.

Mysterious Mr. Jones by Slade was one of four singles they released in this year, none of which made the top 40. That one was their best performer of the year, struggling to number 50 in the UK. And this year just about marked the end of Slade's chart career, except for re-releases of some of their bigger hits. The first picture disc, and one that didn't sell massively on our classic vinyl spot. High hopes for a big bonus if you've got a copy of this in your collection. Well, if you do have it, and you do choose to sell it right now, it would probably fetch around £26 if it's in good condition. So quite rare, and not bad if you wanted to cash it in.

China Crisis, King in a Catholic Style, reached number 19 for them, and before that, the great Dire Straits track, So Far Away. This year saw petrol hit £2 a gallon, a pint of beer was 77 pence, and a mobile phone would cost you £3,000. If you haven't guessed the year yet, I'll reveal all after Madness and Uncle Sam.

the time of our music life. And the year is

0: Jennifer Rush and The Power of Love, the best-selling single of 1985. She wrote, recorded it in Germany and released it as the fifth single from her debut album, and the song made her the first female artist to have a million-selling single in the UK. Coming up next, tracks from the top-selling albums from the 11th of March 1985, starting off with number 17, Make It Big, the second and final album from Wham.
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0: Heartbeat was the track, and Make It Big was the album that reached number one in the US and the UK for Wham in 1985.
1: The time of our music life.
2: Trivia challenge.
0: So, six 1985 questions to test your memory, get those brain cells active. The first mobile phone network in the UK was launched in this year. Which company launched it? Was it Vodafone, Cellnet, or Orange? The 14th James Bond film was released in June. What was it called? A View to a Kill, Octopussy, or License to Kill? And BT announced that it was going to phase out its iconic red telephone boxes in this year. But what year were they first introduced? 1905, 1911, or 1924? Another three questions after a track from Building the Perfect Beast, the second solo album from Don Henley on Geffen Records. This is side two, track four, Sunset Grill.

Building the Perfect Beast was the album, and that was Sunset Grill by Don Henley at number 14 this week, and its second week on the album chart. Our final three questions about 1985 are as follows. Ford launched the third generation of the Granada model in 1985. What was it known as in continental Europe? The Granada, the Scorpio, or the Python? The Live Aid pop concerts were held in this year. They were in London and which other city? Was it New Orleans, Philadelphia, or Atlanta? And finally, on the 1st of September, a joint French-American expedition located the wreck of the Titanic in the North Atlantic. How many years was it since it sank? 73, 85, or 91 years? All the answers coming up after a great track from Bryan Adams.

0: Bryan Adams and Run To You was on his fourth album, Reckless, and this week it was at number 11. Six out of the 10 tracks on the album were released as singles, and Run To You was the first single released of the six, and it got to number 11 in the UK singles chart.
1: The Trivia Challenge Answers.
0: Yes, the moment of truth. How many of you got correct this week? The first mobile phone network in the UK was launched in this year by Vodafone. The 14th James Bond film was released in June. It was View to a Kill. BT announced that it was going to phase out its iconic red telephone boxes in this year, and they first appeared in 1924. Ford launched the third generation of the Granada model in 1985, and on continental Europe, it was named the Scorpio. The Live Aid pop concerts were held in this year in London and Philadelphia. And finally, a joint French-American expedition located the wreck of the Titanic, 73 years after it sank. And that's it for this week. No prizes, just for fun, not even if by some fluke you got 6 out of 6 correct. The album at number 6 this week was the debut album by Alison Moyet, Alf.

Number 6 on CBS Records, Alison Moyet and her first album, Alf, was in its 18th week on the chart and had been number 1 for 1 week, and that track was Twisting the Knife. The album at the top of the chart this week was No Jacket Required by Phil Collins. The album was named after Collins and Led Zeppelin vocalist Robert Plant went for a meal at a restaurant in Chicago. Phil Collins was refused entry because he wasn't wearing a jacket. For a number of years afterwards, he told the story on various TV interviews, and the management of the restaurant sent him a complimentary jacket and an apology letter stating that he could come to their restaurant wearing whatever he wanted. The album featured guest appearances by Peter Gabriel and Sting as backing vocals.

0: jacket required. Phil Collins, the number one album this week in 1985, and that was Take Me Home. Coming up next, a look at what was in the singles chart this week in that year, starting with number 20 from Don Henley and the Boys of Summer.
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number 20, The Boys of Summer. The music was composed by Mike Campbell of Tom Petty and the Heartbreakers, and it was Don Henley's biggest hit in the UK. At number 16, We'll Go West.

So that was Bruce Springsteen's biggest hit, a million seller in the US and in the UK. It had been as high as number 4, but this week sliding down the chart to number 13. And number 6 was David Cassidy with a little help on vocals from George Michael.

0: So the history of that song was that the music from the song, but with different lyrics, had been recorded by Cliff Richard back in 1981 as an album track called Young Love on his Wired for Sound album. It was rewritten by David Cassidy, and The Last Kiss made it to number 6 this week in 1985.
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2: Number

At number three this week was Madonna with the Nile Rodgers produced Material Girl. And at number two, Phil Collins teamed up with Philip Bailey for Easy Lover.

0: So, Phil Collins and Philip Bailey with Easy Lover. It was about to spend 4 weeks at the top of the chart, but this week it was at number two. Philip Bailey was a member of Earth, Wind & Fire, and he wrote the song with Phil Collins. Well, here we are again at the end of 2 hours of great music, this time from 1985. Thanks very much for joining me on the Time of Our Music Life, and if you can find the time, please join me same time, same place next week for a look back at music from a different year in history. I'm going to leave you with the number one single from 38 years ago today. Dead or Alive had formed in 1980 in Liverpool, but didn't taste success in the charts until 1984, when their version of That's the Way I Like It reached number 22 in the UK. 1985 saw their biggest chart success with You Spin Me Round Like a Record, 1 week at number 2, 2 weeks at number 1, and a platinum seller. Until next time, bye for now.
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